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This is how I roll, animal print pants out control. It's Red Bull with the

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I pass through no

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The main event y'all been waiting for.

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1: I like to move it, move it. I like to move it, move it. I like to move it, move it. You like

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The bad times in life is like a telephone. 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'Cause the sun will always shine.

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1: Now this car is automatic, systematic, hydromatic, wide degrees lightning.

God made the bitches, yeah? He had to make the bitches because the bitches had to make other bastards and bitches. 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